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The final moment, we shall know whether our experiment has been a success. Lights!

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The end of days, I am on my way.

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Woohoo! 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

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Are you ready for this? I don't think you're ready, but guess what? We're gonna throw it at you anyhow. 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

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You never know when it's a go ring. But when it ring, just pick it up and receive. When you finish, put down the receiver and carry on. 'Cause the sun will always